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0: Hard Drive XL with Five Finger Death Punch. The band Zoltan Bathory will be joining me later as special guest. He will also be back next week along with Ivan Moody joining me every night as featured artist. 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
7: We've got a little weak wave swinging its way through overnight tonight, bringing us mostly cloudy skies and a chance for a little bit of light rain early Saturday morning. It's not going to last all day. 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I'm meteorologist Mike Witcher from the East Tennessee Weather Center. And remember to always get the latest forecast weather updates with the East Tennessee Weather app.
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1: Screen Time tonight is featuring summer horror films, and this one is definitely made in the old school style from 2018, Summer of 84. 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
13: We've got a little weak wave swinging its way through overnight tonight, bringing us mostly cloudy skies and a chance for a little bit of light rain early Saturday morning. It's not going to last all day. Temperatures back in the mid-80s, but definitely muggy conditions. 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I'm meteorologist Mike Witcher from the East Tennessee Weather Center. And remember to always get the latest forecast weather updates with the East Tennessee Weather app.
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1: Danny Filth from Cradle of Filth, 53 years old. He's a very odd duck. Paul Geary, ex-drummer from Extreme, is 62. J-Lo, Jennifer Lopez, is 56. Michael Richards, Kramer from Seinfeld, is 76. Anna Paquin, a fine actress who was great in Almost Famous, amongst other things, is 43. Elizabeth Moss from Mad Men and The Handmaid's Tale. Her Invisible Man movie was really good, too, 43. And Wonder Woman Linda Carter is 74. Finally, it was this day in 2003, the longtime tour manager for Ozzy, Bobby Thompson, passed away whilst on the road with Ozfest. We all miss Bobby very, very much. He was a great cook, too.
0: Hard Drive XL with Lou Brutus.
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0: Bring Me the Horizon, doing it Friday night weekend kickoff style on Hard Drive XL. Metallica before that, easily one of my favorite latter-day Metallica tunes, Hardwired from the Hardwired to Self-Destruct album. That was such a fun album cycle to work with the band on. I did a Facebook Live event the night before the U.S. tour opened at Raven Stadium in Baltimore, and the band was playing. There were maybe 100 fans there. It went out worldwide. I forget, there were like 2 or 3 million people watching, and I would get to go up and interrupt the band while they're playing to get questions and answers in, and it was really uncomfortable and nerve-wracking to do, but I was glad I did it. And yes, I got guitar picks, and I did get a whole bunch of posters signed.
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I said you look so fine that I really want to make you mine. 4, 5, 6, come on and get your kicks. Now you don't know.

you take my hand and come with me, because you look so fine that I really want to make you mine. 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Now you don't need a

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Yeah, that's us. 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
1: We've got a little weak wave swinging its way through overnight tonight, bringing us mostly cloudy skies and a chance for a little bit of light rain early Saturday morning. It's not going to last all day. 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That's your latest forecast. I'm meteorologist Mike Witcher from the East Tennessee Weather Center. And remember to always get the latest forecast weather updates with the East Tennessee Weather app.
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1: Anybody see the news about what we're being told not to do with our smartphones? And I don't mean get off of them and pay attention to your family. I mean something specific.
2: Don't leave them in a hot vehicle because problems.
1: It's actually almost the opposite of that, but it's sort of related. Experts, quote unquote, are telling us, hey, don't put your phone in the refrigerator because you're afraid that it's getting too warm. Apparently, there's been some sort of rash due to the excessive heat that we're having in many parts of the country where people are concerned about their electronic devices overheating, like an iPad or whatever, your tablet, and they're putting them either in the fridge or the freezer.
3: Have you guys ever seen that, the error message when your phone gets too hot?
2: Yes.
3: And shuts down?
1: Mm-hmm. It hasn't shut down, but I will occasionally get the message like I'm charging it. And it'll be like, we'll resume charging when your phone gets to a normal temperature. It'll actually say that. And I'm like, oh, that's a newer one. I don't remember seeing that before. But it's never said to me, go ahead and put me in the crisper. Like, I don't think your phone has ever instructed you to put it in the fridge.
3: No, but social
1: media has. And
3: apparently
1: it can do some serious damage.
2: Yeah, I would have guessed that.
1: Right.
2: That's why I haven't done it.
1: Thought it was experts ringing in with that as maybe a little too strong.
3: But on social media, and specifically TikTok, there's a ton of videos out there where like people are like, hey, if you get this warning message and you want to keep using your phone, just throw it in the freezer.
2: The amount of people who believe everything that they hear from strangers on the internet without research, due diligence, taking a minute, thinking about it, it continues to blow my mind. Well, every day there's a new thing.
3: 50% of people are below average intelligence, Chelsea. That is a mathematical fact.
2: And just assume that some people are either lying to you or they don't know what they're talking about. And that applies to so many things, not just your phone and the fridge and all that.
1: And including this show.
3: No. You believe everything we say.
1: We're not lying to you.
2: I'm not lying to you.
1: Often we are incorrect about things.
2: Confused. So what are we supposed to do? Because I grew up in the generation of we're blowing on those Nintendo cartridges. You remember that? You guys might have been a little bit older.
3: No, I blew on my share of cartridges.
2: You don't remember that, Will?
1: Not my era, no.
2: Video
1: I mean,
2: games.
1: I had Atari cartridges, but I never blew them.
3: So with Nintendo, like you would pop it in and occasionally it wouldn't work. And the solution was to remove it from the console and then pop it back in.
1: For dust, not for heat.
3: Correct.
1: Okay. I thought you meant they were getting hot and you were blowing it.
2: I feel like there was hotness involved too, but I feel
1: hopefully there is hotness when there's blowing involved.
2: What was hot that I had to blow on to cool down?
1: Well, I'm sorry. Did you say what was hot that I had to blow on to cool down?
3: Food, coffee.
2: Food, yes, and coffee.
1: How much time you got? I'll make out a list.
2: Tell somebody that today. Hey, just, you know, go blow on your phone, make a video of it and put it on TikTok and see what happens.
3: No, you're just supposed to take it someplace out of direct sunlight.
2: That's your first thing you do.
1: Slow down. I'm taking copious notes. Take it out of sunlight.
2: Hold on. My phone is overheating. Should I leave it in the direct sun?
3: These are people that are believing everything on TikTok, Chelsea. You have to go back to basics.
2: Okay. And then
1: let's be honest, it is harder and harder to distinguish between what's right and wrong on any platform. It is harder. I'm gonna throw that out there. It is more difficult, right? We would agree.
2: It is more difficult, especially AI being introduced and whatnot. But all these people that you see, figure out who your source is. Like, is that person a doctor?
1: Sometimes that's hard to do,
2: engineer.
1: Though. I'm going to play devil's advocate on that. Now, okay. I agree. Taking something out of direct sunlight to cool it down, that does feel fairly obvious. But I mean, it's hard. But just things on the internet, it's hard to sometimes find the source.
2: What a wild world this is.
1: I'd like to put my 2 cents in on stuff going down the toilet.
4: Okay. I would just like to put in my 2 cents worth on stuff going down the toilet.
3: Don't put your phone down the toilet if it's overheating.
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9: We've got a little weak wave swinging its way through overnight tonight, bringing us mostly cloudy skies and a chance for a little bit of light rain early Saturday morning. It's not going to last all day. Temperatures back in the mid-80s, but definitely muggy conditions. 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That's your latest forecast. I'm meteorologist Mike Witcher from the East Tennessee Weather Center. And remember to always get the latest forecast weather updates with the East Tennessee Weather app.
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0: At the World Cup event in Kansas City was even more interesting because it led to a dude who runs a porta potty company becoming a bit of a viral star. And this video is up now on our Instagram stories as well, at Woody and Wilcox. Here's just a taste.
1: My name is Chip Counterman. I'm a partner with Patriot Portable Restrooms here in Kansas City. But one of our guys went to pick up an event from the World Cup and knocked on all the doors, made sure nobody was in the restrooms. He did find one of them locked, knocked on the door, and let the gentleman know he had 10 minutes to get out.
0: By the way, I'm going to pause it here. I'm wondering if I can get this guy to be the voice of my ways.
1: Picked up everything else, went back to that toilet, and knocked again. The man inside said he was not going to get out. Luckily, a police officer on a motorcycle went by. Our driver waved him down, hop walked up to the door, and asked the man to exit the toilet. The man replied that he could not reach the door and couldn't get out of the toilet. They looked inside and didn't see anybody. The lid was closed. No one was in the restroom. It kind of startled them. All of a sudden, a head popped out of the toilet, and he said, "I'm in here."
0: And by the way, that's just a piece of the audio. You can see the full audio on our Instagram, and they have video of the guy. So this isn't like, oh, I'll believe it when I see it, because you can see it. There was the fire department there. This dude is there shooting video. And so when his head emerges from the toilet, you see it. And then they show them cutting with one of the tools because they have to pull him. I don't know how he got down in there.
2: He was really stuck?
0: Down in the tank.
2: Yeah, I got that part. I'm horrified.
0: Yeah.
2: Because at some point I thought, like, the man said he wasn't going to come out. And he was resisting.
0: He wasn't going to come out, but then he wasn't going to come out because he couldn't because he was down in the thing. Why was he in there?
2: Probably went looking for his phone like so many people do.
0: He did go in looking for something, but it wasn't his phone. Anybody have another guess?
3: I have to recuse myself. I saw the story and I thought to myself, that's the dumbest lie I've ever heard in my entire life.
0: Or is it going to be the greatest commercial ever for Mountain Dew? Because he said he had dropped his Mountain Dew bottle down there and had to retrieve it.
3: Chelsea. He dropped his Mountain Dew bottle in there the night before. He had been in there for 8 hours. Yeah.
0: I didn't anticipate receiving a voicemail like this today.
4: Is that Nicolas Cage clearing porta-johns? What's going on here? What in the world?
0: If you're just joining us, there is a video that's gone viral. You can see it now on our social media as well, of a dude who runs a porta potty company. And they were providing at an event surrounding the World Cup in Kansas City about a week ago. And a dude got stuck down in the tank for 8 hours because he dropped his Mountain Dew bottle down there. But the Nick Cage reference is not too bad.
1: My name is Chip Counterman. I'm a partner with Patriot Portable Restrooms here in Kansas City.
4: This guy has got to be a digital person. He cannot be, he fell in the toilet and he could not get out of the toilet. And then he ended up being in the toilet.
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1: Anybody see the news about what we're being told not to do with our smartphones? And I don't mean get off of them and pay attention to your family. I mean something specific.
2: Don't leave them in a hot vehicle because problems.
1: It's actually almost the opposite of that, but it's sort of related. Experts, quote unquote, are telling us, hey, don't put your phone in the refrigerator because you're afraid that it's getting too warm. Apparently, there's been some sort of rash due to the excessive heat that we're having in many parts of the country where people are concerned about their electronic devices overheating, like an iPad or whatever, your tablet, and they're putting them either in the fridge or the freezer.
3: Have you guys ever seen that, the error message when your phone gets too hot?
2: Yes.
3: And shuts down?
1: Mm-hmm. It hasn't shut down, but I will occasionally get the message like I'm charging it, and it'll be like, we'll resume charging when your phone gets to a normal temperature. It'll actually say that, and I'm like, oh, that's a newer one. I don't remember seeing that before. But it's never said to me, go ahead and put me in the crisper. Like, I don't think your phone has ever instructed you to put it in the fridge.
3: No, but social
1: media has. And
3: apparently
1: it can do some serious damage.
2: Yeah, I would have guessed that.
1: Right.
2: That's why I haven't done it.
1: Thought it was experts ringing in with that as maybe a little too strong.
3: But on social media, and specifically TikTok, there's a ton of videos out there where, like, people are like, hey, if you get this warning message and you want to keep using your phone, just throw it in the freezer.
2: The amount of people who believe everything that they hear from strangers on the internet without research, due diligence, taking a minute, thinking about it, it continues to blow my mind. Well, every day there's a new thing.
3: 50% of people are below average intelligence, Chelsea. That is a mathematical fact.
2: And just assume that some people are either lying to you or they don't know what they're talking about. And that applies to so many things, not just your phone and the fridge and all that.
1: And including this show.
3: No. You believe everything we say.
1: We're not lying to you.
2: I'm not lying to you.
1: Often we are incorrect about things.
2: Confused. So what are we supposed to do? Because I grew up in the generation of we're blowing on those Nintendo cartridges. You remember that? You guys might have been a little bit older.
3: No, I blew on my share of cartridges.
2: You don't remember that, Will?
1: Not my era, no.
2: Games,
1: I mean, I had Atari cartridges, but I never blew them.
3: So with Nintendo, like, you would pop it in, and occasionally it wouldn't work, and the solution was to remove it from the console, and then pop it back in.
1: For dust, not for heat.
3: Correct.
1: Okay, I thought you meant they were getting hot and you were blowing it.
2: I feel like there was hotness involved too, but I feel
1: hopefully there is hotness when there's blowing involved.
2: What was hot that I had to blow on to cool down?
1: Well, I'm sorry, did you say what was hot that I had to blow on to cool down?
3: Food, coffee.
2: Food, yes, and coffee.
1: How much time you got? I'll make out a list.
2: Tell somebody that today. Hey, just, you know, go blow on your phone, make a video of it and put it on TikTok and see what happens.
3: No, you're just supposed to take it someplace out of direct sunlight. That's your first thing you do.
1: Slow down. I'm taking copious notes. Take it out of sunlight.
2: Hold on. My phone is overheating. Should I leave it in the direct sun?
3: Well, these are people that are believing everything on TikTok, Chelsea. You have to go back to basics.
2: Okay, and then
1: let's be honest, it is harder and harder to distinguish between what's right and wrong on any platform. It is harder. I'm gonna throw that out there. It is more difficult, right? We would agree.
2: It is more difficult, especially, you know, AI being introduced and whatnot. But all these people that you see, figure out who your source is. Like, is that person a doctor?
1: Sometimes that's hard to do,
2: engineer?
1: Though. I'm going to play devil's advocate on that. Now, okay. I agree. Taking something out of direct sunlight to cool it down, that does feel fairly obvious. But I mean, but just things on the internet, it's hard to sometimes find the source.
2: What a wild world this is.
1: I'd like to put my 2 cents in on stuff going down the toilet.
4: Okay. I would just like to put in my 2 cents worth on stuff going down the toilet.
3: Don't put your phone down the toilet if it's overheating.
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7: Good morning. Happy Saturday. Got a couple of light showers moving their way in with that northwesterly flow. They're going to be with us this morning. They should fade away later on this afternoon before another round moves in overnight tonight with highs in the 80s. 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I'm meteorologist Mike Witcher from the East Tennessee Weather Center. And remember to always get the latest forecast weather updates with the East Tennessee Weather App.
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1: What happened about a week ago at the World Cup event in Kansas City was even more interesting because it led to a dude who runs a porta potty company becoming a bit of a viral star. And this video is up now on our Instagram stories as well, at Woody and Wilcox. Here's just a taste.
2: My name is Chip Counterman. I'm a partner with Patriot Portable Restrooms here in Kansas City. But one of our guys went to pick up an event from the World Cup and knocked on all the doors, made sure nobody was in the restrooms. He did find one of them locked, knocked on the door, and let the gentleman know he had 10 minutes to get out.
1: By the way, I'm going to pause it here. I'm wondering if I can get this guy to be the voice of my ways.
2: Picked up everything else, went back to that toilet, and knocked again. The man inside said he was not going to get out. Luckily, a police officer on a motorcycle went by. Our driver waved him down, hop walked up to the door, and asked the man to exit the toilet. The man replied that he could not reach the door and couldn't get out of the toilet. They looked inside and didn't see anybody. The lid was closed. No one was in the restroom. It kind of startled them. All of a sudden, a head popped out of the toilet, and he said, "I'm in here."
1: And by the way, that's just a piece of the audio. You can see the full audio on our Instagram, and they have video of the guy. So this isn't like, oh, I'll believe it when I see it, because you can see it. There was the fire department there. This dude is there shooting video. And so when his head emerges from the toilet, you see it. And then they show them cutting with one of the tools because they have to pull him. I don't know how he got
3: there. He was really stuck
1: down in the tank.
3: Yeah, I got that part. I'm horrified.
1: Yeah.
3: I just, because at some point I thought, like, the man said he wasn't going to come out and he was resisting.
1: He wasn't going to come out, but then he wasn't going to come out because he couldn't because he was down in the thing. Why was he in there?
3: Probably went looking for his phone like so many people do.
1: He did go in looking for something, but it wasn't his phone. Anybody have another guess?
4: I have to recuse myself. I saw the story and I thought to myself, that's the dumbest lie I've ever heard in my entire life.
1: Well, or is it going to be the greatest commercial ever for Mountain Dew? Because he said he had dropped his Mountain Dew bottle down there and had to retrieve it. No.
4: Chelsea. So. He dropped his Mountain Dew bottle in there the night before. He had been in there for 8 hours. Yeah.
1: I didn't anticipate receiving a voicemail like this today.
5: Is that Nicolas Cage clearing Porta Johns? What's going on here? What in the world?
1: If you're just joining us, there is a video that's gone viral. You can see it now on our social media as well, of a dude who runs a porta potty company. And they were providing at an event surrounding the World Cup in Kansas City about a week ago. And a dude got stuck down in the tank for 8 hours because he dropped his Mountain Dew bottle down there. But the Nick Cage reference is not too bad.
2: My name is Chip Counterman. I'm a partner with Patriot Portable Restrooms here in Kansas City.
5: This guy has got to be a digital person. He cannot be, he fell in the toilet and he could not get out of the toilet. And then he ended up being in the toilet.
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1: Anybody see the news about what we're being told not to do with our smartphones? And I don't mean get off of them and pay attention to your family. I mean something specific.
2: Don't leave them in a hot vehicle because problems.
1: It's actually almost the opposite of that, but it's sort of related. Experts, quote unquote, are telling us, hey, don't put your phone in the refrigerator because you're afraid that it's getting too warm. Apparently, there's been some sort of rash due to the excessive heat that we're having in many parts of the country where people are concerned about their electronic devices overheating, like an iPad or whatever, your tablet, and they're putting them either in the fridge or the freezer.
3: Have you guys ever seen that, the error message when your phone gets too hot?
2: Yes.
3: And shuts down?
1: Mm-hmm. It hasn't shut down, but I will occasionally get the message like I'm charging it. It'll be like, we'll resume charging when your phone gets to a normal temperature. It'll actually say that. And I'm like, oh, that's a newer one. I don't remember seeing that before. But it's never said to me, go ahead and put me in the crisper. Like, I don't think your phone has ever instructed you to put it in the fridge.
3: No, but social
1: media has. And
3: apparently
1: it can do some serious damage.
2: Yeah, I would have guessed that.
1: Right.
2: That's why I haven't done it.
1: Thought it was experts ringing in with that as maybe a little too strong.
3: But on social media, and specifically TikTok, there's a ton of videos out there where like people are like, hey, if you get this warning message and you want to keep using your phone, just throw it in the freezer.
2: The amount of people who believe everything that they hear from strangers on the internet without research, due diligence, taking a minute, thinking about it, it continues to blow my mind. Well, every day there's a new thing.
3: 50% of people are below average intelligence, Chelsea. That is a mathematical fact.
2: And just assume that some people are either lying to you or they don't know what they're talking about. And that applies to so many things, not just your phone and the fridge and all that.
1: And including this show.
3: No. You believe everything we say.
1: We're not lying to you.
2: I'm not lying to you.
1: Often we are incorrect about things.
2: Confused. So what are we supposed to do? Because I grew up in the generation of we're blowing on those Nintendo cartridges. You remember that? You guys might have been a little bit older.
3: No, I blew on my share of cartridges.
2: You don't remember that, Wilson?
1: Not my era, no. I mean, I had Atari cartridges, but I never blew them.
3: So with Nintendo, like you would pop it in and occasionally it wouldn't work. And the solution was to remove it from the console and then pop it back in.
1: For dust, not for heat.
3: Correct.
1: Okay. I thought you meant they were getting hot and you were blowing it.
2: I feel like there was hotness involved too, but I feel like
1: hopefully there is hotness when there's blowing involved.
2: What was hot that I had to blow on to cool down?
1: Well, I'm sorry. Did you say what was hot that I had to blow on to cool down?
3: Food, coffee.
2: Food, yes, and coffee.
1: How much time you got? I'll make out a list.
2: Tell somebody that today. Hey, just, you know, go blow on your phone, make a video of it and put it on TikTok and see what happens.
3: No, you're just supposed to take it someplace out of direct sunlight.
2: That's your first thing you do. Slow down.
1: I'm taking copious notes. Take it out of sunlight.
2: My phone is overheating. Should I leave it in the direct sun?
3: These are people that are believing everything on TikTok, Chelsea. You have to go back to basics.
2: Okay, and then
1: let's be honest, it is harder and harder to distinguish between what's right and wrong on any platform. It is harder. I'm gonna throw that out there. It is more difficult, right? We would agree.
2: It is more difficult, especially AI being introduced and whatnot. But all these people that you see, figure out who your source is. Like, is that person a doctor?
1: Sometimes that's hard to do,
2: engineer?
1: Though. I'm going to play devil's advocate on that. Now, okay. I agree. Taking something out of direct sunlight to cool it down, that does feel fairly obvious. But I mean, it's hard. But just things on the internet, it's hard to sometimes find the source.
2: What a wild world this is.
1: I'd like to put my 2 cents in on stuff going down the toilet.
4: Okay. I would just like to put in my 2 cents worth on stuff going down the toilet.
3: Don't put your phone down the toilet if it's overheating.
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8: Good morning. Happy Saturday. Got a couple of light showers moving their way in with that northwesterly flow. They're going to be with us this morning. They should fade away later on this afternoon before another round moves in overnight tonight with highs in the 80s. 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That's your latest forecast. I'm meteorologist Mike Witcher from the East Tennessee Weather Center. And remember to always get the latest forecast weather updates with the East Tennessee Weather App.
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1: What happened about a week ago at the World Cup event in Kansas City was even more interesting because it led to a dude who runs a porta potty company becoming a bit of a viral star. And this video is up now on our Instagram stories as well, at Woody and Wilcox. Here's just a taste.
2: My name is Chip Counterman. I'm a partner with Patriot Portable Restrooms here in Kansas City. But one of our guys went to pick up an event from the World Cup and knocked on all the doors, made sure nobody was in the restrooms. He did find one of them locked, knocked on the door, and let the gentleman know he had 10 minutes to get out.
1: By the way, I'm going to pause it here. I'm wondering if I can get this guy to be the voice of my ways.
2: Picked up everything else, went back to that toilet, and knocked again. The man inside said he was not going to get out. Luckily, a police officer on a motorcycle went by. Our driver waved him down, hop walked up to the door, and asked the man to exit the toilet. The man replied that he could not reach the door and couldn't get out of the toilet. They looked inside and didn't see anybody. The lid was closed. No one was in the restroom. It kind of startled them. All of a sudden, a head popped out of the toilet, and he said, "I'm in here."
1: And by the way, that's just a piece of the audio. You can see the full audio on our Instagram, and they have video of the guy. So this isn't like, oh, I'll believe it when I see it, because you can see it. There was the fire department there. This dude is there shooting video. And so when his head emerges from the toilet, you see it. And then they show them cutting with one of the tools because they have to pull him. I don't know how he got
3: there. He was really stuck
1: down in the tank.
3: Yeah, I got that part. I'm horrified.
1: Yeah.
3: Because at some point I thought, like, the man said he wasn't going to come out. And he was resisting.
1: He wasn't going to come out, but then he wasn't going to come out because he couldn't because he was down in the thing. Why was he in there?
3: Probably went looking for his phone like so many people do.
1: He did go in looking for something, but it wasn't his phone. Anybody have another guess?
4: I have to recuse myself. I saw the story and I thought to myself, that's the dumbest lie I've ever heard in my entire life.
1: Or is it going to be the greatest commercial ever for Mountain Dew? Because he said he had dropped his Mountain Dew bottle down there and had to retrieve it. No.
4: Chelsea. So. He dropped his Mountain Dew bottle in there the night before. He had been in there for 8 hours. Yeah.
1: I didn't anticipate receiving a voicemail like this today.
5: Is that Nicolas Cage clearing Porta Johns? What's going on here? What in the world?
1: If you're just joining us, there is a video that's gone viral. You can see it now on our social media as well, of a dude who runs a porta potty company. And they were providing at an event surrounding the World Cup in Kansas City about a week ago. And a dude got stuck down in the tank for 8 hours because he dropped his Mountain Dew bottle down there. But the Nick Cage reference is not too bad.
2: My name is Chip Counterman. I'm a partner with Patriot Portable Restrooms here in Kansas City.
5: This guy has got to be a digital person. He cannot be, he fell in the toilet and he could not get out of the toilet. And then he ended up being in the toilet.
0: And Wilcox Show.
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1: Anybody see the news about what we're being told not to do with our smartphones? And I don't mean get off of them and pay attention to your family. I mean something specific.
2: Don't leave them in a hot vehicle because problems.
1: It's actually almost the opposite of that, but it's sort of related. Experts, quote unquote, are telling us, hey, don't put your phone in the refrigerator because you're afraid that it's getting too warm. Apparently, there's been some sort of rash due to the excessive heat that we're having in many parts of the country where people are concerned about their electronic devices overheating, like an iPad or whatever, your tablet, and they're putting them either in the fridge or the freezer.
3: Have you guys ever seen that, the error message when your phone gets too hot?
2: Yes.
3: And shuts down?
1: Mm-hmm. It hasn't shut down, but I will occasionally get the message like I'm charging it. And it'll be like, we'll resume charging when your phone gets to a normal temperature. It'll actually say that. And I'm like, oh, that's a newer one. I don't remember seeing that before. But it's never said to me, go ahead and put me in the crisper. Like, I don't think your phone has ever instructed you to put it in the fridge.
3: No, but social
1: media has. And
3: apparently
1: it can do some serious damage.
2: Yeah, I would have guessed that.
1: Right.
2: That's why I haven't done it.
1: Thought it was experts ringing in with that as maybe a little too strong.
3: But on social media, and specifically TikTok, there's a ton of videos out there where like people are like, hey, if you get this warning message and you want to keep using your phone, just throw it in the freezer.
2: The amount of people who believe everything that they hear from strangers on the internet without research, due diligence, taking a minute, thinking about it, it continues to blow my mind. Well, every day there's a new thing.
3: 50% of people are below average intelligence, Chelsea. That is a mathematical fact.
2: And just assume that some people are either lying to you or they don't know what they're talking about. And that applies to so many things, not just your phone and the fridge and all that.
1: And including this show.
3: No. You believe everything we say.
1: We're not lying to you.
2: I'm not lying to you.
1: Often we are incorrect about things.
2: Confused. So what are we supposed to do? Because I grew up in the generation of we're blowing on those Nintendo cartridges. You remember that? You guys might have been a little bit older.
3: No, I blew on my share of cartridges.
2: You don't remember that, Will?
1: Not my era, no. I mean, I had Atari cartridges, but I never blew them.
3: With Nintendo, like you would pop it in and occasionally it wouldn't work. And the solution was to remove it from the console and then pop it back in.
1: For dust, not for heat.
3: Correct.
1: Okay. I thought you meant they were getting hot and you were blowing it.
2: I feel like there was hotness involved too, but I feel
1: hopefully there is hotness when there's blowing involved.
2: What was hot that I had to blow on to cool down?
1: Well, I'm sorry. Did you say what was hot that I had to blow on to cool down?
3: Food, coffee.
2: Food, yes, and coffee.
1: How much time you got? I'll make out a list.
2: Tell somebody that today. Hey, just, you know, go blow on your phone, make a video of it and put it on TikTok and see what happens.
3: No, you're just supposed to take it someplace out of direct sunlight. That's your first thing you do.
1: Slow down. I'm taking copious notes. Take it out of sunlight.
2: Hold on. My phone is overheating. Should I leave it in the direct sun?
3: Well, these are people that are believing everything on TikTok, Chelsea. You have to go back to basics.
2: Okay, and then
1: let's be honest, it is harder and harder to distinguish between what's right and wrong on any platform. It is harder. I'm gonna throw that out there. It is more difficult, right? We would agree.
2: It is more difficult, especially AI being introduced and whatnot. But all these people that you see, figure out who your source is. Like, is that person a doctor?
1: Sometimes that's hard to do,
2: though.
1: I'm going to play devil's advocate on that. Now, okay. I agree. Taking something out of direct sunlight to cool it down, that does feel fairly obvious. But just things on the internet, it's hard to sometimes find the source.
2: What a wild world this is.
1: I'd like to put my 2 cents in on stuff going down the toilet.
4: Okay. I would just like to put in my 2 cents worth on stuff going down the toilet.
3: Don't put your phone down the toilet if it's overheating.
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6: Good morning. Happy Saturday. Got a couple of light showers moving their way in with that northwesterly flow. They're going to be with us this morning. They should fade away later on this afternoon before another round moves in overnight tonight with highs in the 80s. 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I'm meteorologist Mike Witcher from the East Tennessee Weather Center. And remember to always get the latest forecast weather updates with the East Tennessee Weather App.
0: Back to the rock. Faster than a new Dollar General can pop up down the street. And there's another one. 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

0: What happened about a week ago at the World Cup event in Kansas City was even more interesting because it led to a dude who runs a porta potty company becoming a bit of a viral star. And this video is up now on our Instagram stories as well, at Woody and Wilcox. Here's just a taste.
1: My name is Chip Counterman. I'm a partner with Patriot Portable Restrooms here in Kansas City. But one of our guys went to pick up an event from the World Cup and knocked on all the doors, made sure nobody was in the restrooms. He did find one of them locked, knocked on the door, and let the gentleman know he had 10 minutes to get out.
0: By the way, I'm going to pause it here. I'm wondering if I can get this guy to be the voice of my ways.
1: Picked up everything else, went back to that toilet, and knocked again. The man inside said he was not going to get out. Luckily, a police officer on a motorcycle went by. Our driver waved him down, cop walked up to the door and asked the man to exit the toilet. The man replied that he could not reach the door and couldn't get out of the toilet. They looked inside and didn't see anybody. The lid was closed. No one was in the restroom. It kind of startled them. All of a sudden, a head popped out of the toilet, and he said, "I'm in here."
0: And by the way, that's just a piece of the audio. You can see the full audio on our Instagram, and they have video of the guy. So this isn't like, oh, I'll believe it when I see it, because you can see it. There was the fire department there. This dude is there shooting video. And so when his head emerges from the toilet, you see it. And then they show them cutting with one of the tools because they have to pull him. I don't know how he got down in there.
2: He was really stuck?
0: Down in the tank.
2: Yeah, I got that part. I'm horrified.
0: Yeah.
2: Because at some point I thought, like, the man said he wasn't going to come out. And he was resisting.
0: He wasn't going to come out, but then he wasn't going to come out because he couldn't because he was down in the thing. Why was he in there?
2: Probably went looking for his phone like so many people do.
0: He did go in looking for something, but it wasn't his phone. Anybody have another guess?
3: I have to recuse myself. I saw the story and I thought to myself, that's the dumbest lie I've ever heard in my entire life.
0: Or is it going to be the greatest commercial ever for Mountain Dew? Because he said he had dropped his Mountain Dew bottle down there and had to retrieve it.
3: Chelsea, he dropped his Mountain Dew bottle in there the night before. He had been in there for 8 hours. Yeah.
0: I didn't anticipate receiving a voicemail like this today.
4: Is that Nicolas Cage clearing porta-johns? What's going on here? What in the world?
0: If you're just joining us, there is a video that's gone viral. You can see it now on our social media as well, of a dude who runs a porta potty company. And they were providing at an event surrounding the World Cup in Kansas City about a week ago. And a dude got stuck down in the tank for 8 hours because he dropped his Mountain Dew bottle down there. But the Nick Cage reference is not too bad.
1: My name is Chip Counterman. I'm a partner with Patriot Portable Restrooms here in Kansas City.
4: This guy has got to be a digital person. He cannot be, he fell in the toilet and he could not get out of the toilet. And then he ended up being in the toilet.
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5: Good morning. Happy Saturday. Got a couple of light showers moving their way in with that northwesterly flow. They're going to be with us this morning. They should fade away later on this afternoon before another round moves in overnight tonight with highs in the 80s. 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That's your latest forecast. I'm meteorologist Mike Witcher from the East Tennessee Weather Center. And remember to always get the latest forecast weather updates with the East Tennessee Weather app.
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3: WVLZ weather.
4: So for the rest of the afternoon, can't rule out a couple of spotty light showers. Other than that, partly to mostly cloudy skies. It's going to stay on the cooler than average side with forecast highs in the mid-80s and heat index values in the upper 80s to near 90. 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That's your latest forecast. I'm meteorologist Mike Witcher from the East Tennessee Weather Center. And remember to always get the latest forecast weather updates with the East Tennessee Weather app.
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1: So for the rest of the afternoon, can't rule out a couple of spotty light showers. Other than that, partly to mostly cloudy skies. It's going to stay on the cooler than average side with forecast highs in the mid-80s and heat index values in the upper 80s to near 90. 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That's your latest forecast. I'm meteorologist Mike Witcher from the East Tennessee Weather Center. And remember to always get the latest forecast weather updates with the East Tennessee Weather app.
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6: So for the rest of the afternoon, can't rule out a couple of spotty light showers. Other than that, partly to mostly cloudy skies. It's going to stay on the cooler than average side with forecast highs in the mid-80s and heat index values in the upper 80s to near 90. 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That's your latest forecast. I'm meteorologist Mike Witcher from the East Tennessee Weather Center, and remember to always get the latest forecast weather updates with the East Tennessee Weather app.
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Good afternoon. My name is Dave Kelly. Hanging out with you until about 7. On the way, got music from White Zombie, Trust Company, Pantera. Also, your opportunity to score some tickets to go see 3 Years Hollow and Shallowside down at the Open Chord next Saturday. Coming away in a little bit. It's 93.7 WVLZ.

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4: So for the rest of the afternoon, can't rule out a couple of spotty light showers. Other than that, partly to mostly cloudy skies. It's going to stay on the cooler than average side with forecast highs in the mid-80s and heat index values in the upper 80s to near 90. 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I'm meteorologist Mike Witcher from the East Tennessee Weather Center, and remember to always get the latest forecast weather updates with the East Tennessee Weather Act.
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Capitol Underground comes your way tomorrow night with Ralph Renna. 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

0: Breaking Benjamin with Brett, the Knoxville's Rock Station. It's 93.7 WVLZ. Well, I got your chance to win tickets to go see 3 Years Hollow and Shallowside down at the Open Core next Saturday. Your chance to win those tickets comes up after Papa Roach.
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Rage with Gorilla Radio on Knoxville's Rock Station 93.7 WVLZ. Well, I got some tickets to go see 3 Years Hollow along with Shallowside down at the Up Court a week from today. Text me your name right now along with the word Rock, R-O-C-K, to 865-545-9393. That's your name. Along with the word Rock, 865-545-9393. You might be going to see these guys down at the Up Court a week from today. Here's 3 Years Hollow with Remember.

0: So what are you guys doing tonight? I'm up for whatever.
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Fighters, My Hero, Knoxville's Rock Station 93.7 WVLZ. They're going to be over at Nissan Stadium next month, along with Queens of the Stone Age performing over there. Hopefully you got your tickets for that show. Should be a good one. By the way, got music from Tool, got Rev Theory, P.O.D. coming away as well. If you want to hear something, 865-545-9393. Here's the X's.

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Well, if you want to go see 3 Years Hollow and Shallowside down at the Open Court a week from today, got another pair of tickets for you this afternoon. 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
3: So for the rest of the afternoon, can't rule out a couple of spotty light showers. Other than that, partly to mostly cloudy skies. It's going to stay on the cooler than average side with forecast highs in the mid 80s and heat index values in the upper 80s to near 90. 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That's your latest forecast. I'm meteorologist Mike Witcher from the East Tennessee Weather Center, and remember to always get the latest forecast weather updates with the East Tennessee Weather App.
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1: 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Got Metallica still to come here, Seven Dust with Black, Noxus Rock Station 93.7 WVLZ.

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Ralph Renna, he's got Capital Underground coming your way tomorrow night. 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

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My name's Dave Kelly, hanging out with you until about 7 on the way. Got music from Green Day, Red, Thousand Foot Crutch, Power Man 5000 coming your way as well. If you want to hear something, 865-545-9393. 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

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Look, the sensor on board isn't making the choice. Tell the girl.

It's Green Day when it comes around Axel's Rock Station 93.7 WVLZY. Mystery woman is giving one Georgia neighborhood quite the eyeful, and police are hoping somebody can help identify the so-called booby bandit. You heard me right. We'll talk about it. Come up after Red. Breathe into me on Axel's Rock Station. 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
1: 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We were at Walmart one day. 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He said very loudly, "Mama, it smells like Percy." 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
4: So for the rest of the afternoon, can't rule out a couple of spotty light showers. Other than that, partly to mostly cloudy skies. It's going to stay on the cooler than average side with forecast highs in the mid-80s and heat index values in the upper 80s to near 90. This forecast is brought to you by Master Battery. Car won't start? Need a battery? Don't worry. Master Battery will come to you. Call them today, 865-947-1500, and ask about our mobile installation service. That's your latest forecast. I'm meteorologist Mike Witcher from the East Tennessee Weather Center, and remember to always get the latest forecast weather updates with the East Tennessee Weather app.
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Alice in Chains, Nice Day Away on Axl's Rock Station, 93.7 WVLZ. Well, police in Peachtree City, Georgia, a suburb of Atlanta, are searching for a woman accused of repeatedly walking onto front porches and flashing homeowners' doorbells. The late-night incidents have happened at least 9 times in the Kedron Village neighborhood over the past month. Residents say the woman looks directly into the camera, lifts her shirt, and then walks away. While those videos have gone viral, police say it's no laughing matter and are investigating the incidents as possible trespassing and public indecency. They're asking anyone with information or security footage to contact investigators. You know, that explains why Ralph Renna is putting up a few more security cameras at his home. I was kind of wondering why. Just Airborne.

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0: Rock First from Evanescence. Who will you follow if you're listening online or on the app this afternoon? Go ahead and give it a thumbs up if you dig it. Let us know. Here's Slipknot with Duality.
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Well, coming up just a little bit after 6 o'clock, got your chance to win more tickets to go see 3 Years Hollow and Shallow Side down at the Open Court a week from today. There's 12 Stones and Adrenaline.

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It's 93.7 WVLZ. Getting into our 6 o'clock hour. Got Godsmack, Bush, Skillet coming your way. Got your chance to win some tickets. Go see 3 Years Hollow and Shallow Side down at the Open Chord. Your cue to text coming up in just a few minutes. Here's Rage Against the Machine and Bomb Track, 93.7 WVLZ.

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You got a pair of tickets to go see 3 Years Hollow and Shallowside down at the Open Chord a week from today. Text me your name right now along with the word rock, R-O-C-K, to 865-545-9393. That's your name along with the word rock, R-O-C-K, to 865-545-9393. And I'll hook you up with those tickets. 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
6: So another wave in the atmosphere swings through overnight tonight, bringing us another batch of some light rain, very similar to what we had this morning into our Sunday morning. Then more sunshine Sunday afternoon and more heat. Forecast highs top out in the upper 80s with a heat index value in the low to mid 90s. 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That's your latest forecast. I'm meteorologist Mike Witcher from the East Tennessee Weather Center. And remember to always get the latest forecast weather updates with the East Tennessee Weather app.
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Here's Revis, Caught in the Rain.

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Coming your way tomorrow night at 6 p.m., it's Capital Underground with Ralph Renna. He's got your chance to win 8 hours of studio recording time from Radioactive Recording in Oak Ridge. 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Deadline is a week from today. So if you're a local band or artist, make sure you take advantage of that. Right now, Rammstein and Duhas got Papa Roach coming away next.

Box with you, Knoxville's Rock Station 93.7 WVLZ. That's going to do it for me. I'm out the door. We'll catch you back next weekend. Hard Drive, Lou Brutus, coming your way at 8 p.m. tonight. Here's Incubus, Black Heart Inertia. Have yourself a great rest of your weekend.

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3: So another wave in the atmosphere swings through overnight tonight, bringing us another batch of some light rain, very similar to what we had this morning into our Sunday morning. Then more sunshine Sunday afternoon and more heat. Forecast highs top out in the upper 80s with a heat index value in the low to mid 90s. 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That's your latest forecast. I'm meteorologist Mike Witcher from the East Tennessee Weather Center. And remember to always get the latest forecast weather updates with the East Tennessee Weather app.
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Direct from the Brutehawk Industry Studios, revolving high atop our titanium-encased broadcast bunker, welcome to the world-famous hard drive. I'm Lou Brutus, and earlier this week, many folks celebrated Aussie Day with a moment of silence, and that is something I believe no one should have done. Because to properly celebrate Aussie, you have got to do it with as much volume as possible. So next year, please do better.